Give me a kiss to build a dream on. My imagination will thrive upon that kiss. 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Yes. 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

0: 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I play it.
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It was just one of those things, just one of those craziest flings, one of those bells that now and then rings, just one of those things. It was just one of those nights, just one of those fabulous flights, a trip to the moon on gossamer wings, just one of those things. If we thought a bit of the end of it when we